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Hey, it's Savage. We've just started a 52-minute commercial-free flight. Timothy Lawson from Dayton, another $1,000 winner in spring cash. Your next chance to win coming up at 8 tomorrow morning.

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3: 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Friday 11 to 10, Saturday 10 to 10, and Sunday 10 to 6. Heritage Day is going on. That's going to be this Sunday over at Carroll Lawn Park. Dayton Philharmonic's going to be performing a free concert. The event's going to begin at noon, and it's going to run through 9. The Wedding Singer is happening this weekend over at Lock Media. You remember the Adam Sandler, Drew Barrymore movie? That is the one. That show's going to include a buffet dinner. 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
23: Miami Valley weather.
24: More rain showers are likely on Wednesday. Cool with high temperatures in the low 60s. For Thursday, partly cloudy, high of 68. I'm Chief Meteorologist Austin Chaney for the Eagle.
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Savage with you on this Tuesday night. 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
30: 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Friday 11 to 10, Saturday 10 to 10, and Sunday 10 to 6. Heritage Day is going on. That's going to be this Sunday over at Carroll Lawn Park. Dayton Philharmonic's going to be performing a free concert. The event's going to begin at noon and it's going to run through 9. The Wedding Singer is happening this weekend over at Locke Media. You remember the Adam Sandler, Drew Barrymore movie? That is the one. That show's going to include a buffet dinner. Tickets are available at LockeMedia.com. 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
31: More rain showers are likely on Wednesday, cool with high temperatures in the low 60s. For Thursday, partly cloudy, high of 68. I'm Chief Meteorologist Austin Chaney for the Eagle.
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Savage in for your Tuesday night. A 52-minute commercial-free flight's flying right now. Alicia Risco in Dayton. She's another $1,000 winner in spring cash. Congrats to her. Your next chance to win $1,000 is coming up at 8 o'clock tomorrow morning.

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I'm Savage, the home of 52-minute commercial-free flights on now. Pizza Hut back into the nostalgia phase. Some of the over 80 Pizza Huts going back to their old-school versions.

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4: 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Friday 11 to 10, Saturday 10 to 10, and Sunday 10 to 6. Heritage Day is going on. That's going to be this Sunday over at Carroll Lawn Park. Dayton Philharmonic's going to be performing a free concert. The event's going to begin at noon and it's going to run through 9. The Wedding Singer is happening this weekend over at Lock Media. You remember the Adam Sandler, Drew Barrymore movie? That is the one. That show's going to include a buffet dinner. 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
6: Miami Valley weather.
7: More rain showers are likely on Wednesday. Cool with high temperatures in the low 60s. For Thursday, partly cloudy, high of 68. I'm Chief Meteorologist Austin Chaney for the Eagle.
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Eagle, Dayton's 80 station. Hey, it's Savage. We've just started a 52-minute commercial-free flight. Well, the temperatures are getting warmer, and that means a lot more people are doing dumb and crazy stuff. So, yeah, it is credit card skimming device season. Dayton Police Department warning residents of an increase in reports involving EBT credit card fraud and skimming devices, so be on the lookout.

The Eagle, Dayton's greatest hits of the 80s. Hey there, I'm Savage. 52-minute commercial-free flights playing right now. Justin Edgington from Dayton, another $1,000 winner in spring cash. 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

The Eagle, Vandalia's 80 station. Savage still with you tonight. The home of 52-minute commercial-free flights on right now. Yeah, we don't stop the music. 6 days until Memorial Day. It's almost June. How did we get there already?

0: 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Leo?
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7: 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Friday 11 to 10, Saturday 10 to 10, and Sunday 10 to 6. Heritage Day is going on. That's going to be this Sunday over at Carroll Lawn Park. Dayton Philharmonic's going to be performing a free concert. The event's going to begin at noon and it's going to run through 9. The Wedding Singer is happening this weekend over at Lock Media. You remember the Adam Sandler, Drew Barrymore movie? That is the one. That show's going to include a buffet dinner. 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
36: More rain showers are likely on Wednesday, cool with high temperatures in the low 60s. For Thursday, partly cloudy, high of 68. I'm Chief Meteorologist Austin Chaney for the Eagle.
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5: 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Heritage Day is going on. That's going to be this Sunday over at Carroll Lawn Park. Dayton Philharmonic's going to be performing a free concert. The event's going to begin at noon and it's going to run through 9. The Wedding Singer is happening this weekend over at Lock Media. You remember the Adam Sandler, Drew Barrymore movie? That is the one. That show's going to include a buffet dinner. 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
13: Miami Valley weather.
14: More rain showers are likely on Wednesday. Cool with high temperatures in the low 60s. For Thursday, partly cloudy, high of 68. I'm Chief Meteorologist Austin Chaney for the Eagle.
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5: 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Heritage Day is going on. That's going to be this Sunday over at Carroll Lawn Park. Dayton Philharmonic's going to be performing a free concert. The event's going to begin at noon and it's going to run through 9. The Wedding Singer is happening this weekend over at Locke Media. You remember the Adam Sandler, Drew Barrymore movie? That is the one. 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
7: Miami Valley weather.
8: More rain showers are likely on Wednesday. Cool with high temperatures in the low 60s. For Thursday, partly cloudy, high of 68. I'm Chief Meteorologist Austin Chaney for the Eagle.
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3: 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Friday 11 to 10, Saturday 10 to 10, and Sunday 10 to 6. Heritage Day is going on. That's going to be this Sunday over at Carroll Lawn Park. Dayton Philharmonic will be performing a free concert. The event's going to begin at noon and it's going to run through 9. The Wedding Singer is happening this weekend over at Lock Media. You remember the Adam Sandler, Drew Barrymore movie? That is the one. That show's going to include a buffet dinner. 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
5: Miami Valley weather.
6: More rain showers are likely on Wednesday. Cool with high temperatures in the low 60s. For Thursday, partly cloudy, high of 68. I'm Chief Meteorologist Austin Chaney for the Eagle.
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7: 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Friday 11 to 10, Saturday 10 to 10, and Sunday 10 to 6. Heritage Day is going on. That's going to be this Sunday over at Carroll Lawn Park. Dayton Philharmonic's going to be performing a free concert. The event's going to begin at noon, and it's going to run through 9. The Wedding Singer is happening this weekend over at Lock Media. You remember the Adam Sandler, Drew Barrymore movie? That is the one. That show's going to include a buffet dinner. 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
12: More rain showers are likely on Wednesday. Cool with high temperatures in the low 60s for Thursday. Partly cloudy, high of 68. I'm Chief Meteorologist Austin Chaney for the Eagle.
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9: Miami Valley weather.
10: Your Miami Valley weather for this morning. Showers and steady rain at times, tapering back through the afternoon. More scattered to light drizzle as our temperatures make their way up only into the 60s. We'll drop actually through the day into the 50s. I'm meteorologist Brittley Ritz for the Eagle.
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30: Your Miami Valley weather for this morning. Showers and steady rain at times, tapering back through the afternoon, more scattered to light drizzle as our temperatures make their way up only into the 60s. We'll drop actually through the day into the 50s. I'm meteorologist Brittley Ritz for the Eagle.
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the Eagle, Dayton's 80 station. It's Todd on the Morning Zoo. Good Wednesday to you. Gray skies today, just plain overcast and cooler. High near 68, low 49. Right now it's 66 in the city. This morning, this will brighten up your morning. Your shot at $1,000 in the Eagle Pays Your Bills contest. I've got that keyword coming up at 8 a.m. When you hear it, just enter it on the Eagle app or at EagleDayton.com, and you can win yourself $1,000 from the Eagle.

This is the Eagle, Dayton's 80 station. It's Todd on the Morning Zoo. We are giving away so much money, including Mary Barr of Dayton. She was another $1,000 winner in spring cash. I've got your next chance to win some free money coming up at 8 a.m.

0: Delay traffic.
1: Had a crash recently on eastbound 70 in Englewood. Looks like this is at the Taywood Road overpass. So just before you get to the State Route 48 exit, looks like it's in the right shoulder, but a minor delay right now. Stay to the left if you can. We also have Route 68 closed at Waynesville Jamestown Road due to utility lines down. You can take State Route 380 or Route 42 to avoid that closure. And in Miamisburg, a tree is down on North Riverview Avenue, a little north of State Route 725. The road is blocked. I'm Jake Magnotta.

0: This is the Eagle, Dayton's 80 station. It's Todd on the Morning Zoo. Gray and overcast today, cooler than it's been the last few days. High of only 68 today, with a low of 49. Right now it's 66 in the city. Coming up at 8 a.m., your next shot at $1,000 in the Eagle Pays Your Bills contest. We do it five times a day, 8 a.m., 10 a.m., noon, 2 p.m., and 5 p.m. Just listen for that keyword. When you get it, enter it on the Eagle app or at EagleDayton.com by, well, 30. Let's just say by 30. 8:30, 10:30, 12:30, 2:30, 5:30. You got 30 minutes to do it. Then wait by your phone. If you get a call from a number maybe you don't recognize, answer it anyway. That could be your money calling. Don't want you to miss out on that. So keep it here on the Eagle this morning for your chance to win that grand.
1: Eagle Eye Traffic.
2: Recent crash southbound 75 at Edwin C. Moses Boulevard coming out of Dayton into Moraine. Looks like a lane, maybe two lanes blocked. Police are already here. Only a delay to Route 35, so you'll need an extra 5 minutes at the moment. If you are in Englewood, there is a crash. Minor delay with this on eastbound 70 at the Taywood Road overpass just before you get to State Route 48. Part of that right lane is blocked. And in Greene County, Route 68 is closed due to utility lines down at Waynesville-Jamestown Road. I'm Jake Magna.
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5: 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Heritage Day is going on. That's going to be this Sunday over at Carroll Lawn Park. Dayton Philharmonic's going to be performing a free concert. The event's going to begin at noon, and it's going to run through 9. The Wedding Singer is happening this weekend over at Locke Media. You remember the Adam Sandler, Drew Barrymore movie? That is the one. That show's going to include a buffet dinner. 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
10: It's time for Eagle Eye News, the quick, important things you need to know. Online ordering officially open for one of the most popular treats of the Strawberry Festival in Troy, the Strawberry Donuts. The Troy Strawberry Festival will be held June 6th and 7th and will celebrate its 50th anniversary. Congratulations to WHIO-TV reporter Mike Campbell, who announced his retirement at more than 40 years at Channel 7. And Penn Station East Coast Subs, now called Penn Station Sandwiches. The name change reflects a broader menu design and will offer more selections, including handcrafted sandwiches on sliced 9-grain bread, bowls, and wraps. And now you're up to date with what's happening across the Miami Valley. With Eagle Eye News, I'm Brittany Otto.
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12: Your Miami Valley weather for this morning. Showers and steady rain at times, tapering back through the afternoon. More scattered to light drizzle as our temperatures make their way up only into the 60s. We'll drop actually through the day into the 50s. I'm meteorologist Brittany Ritz for the Eagle.
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This is the Eagle, Dayton's 80 station. It's Todd on the Morning Zoo. If you are a Star Wars fan, or maybe you've got some kids or grandkids who are Star Wars fans, I've got details on a new museum exhibit coming to the Air Force Museum here in a week or so. You'll want to take them to. Details on the way.

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is the Eagle, Dayton's 80 station. It's Todd on the Morning Zoo. Here is a cool show you might want to win tickets to. It's happening at Rose Music Center in September. Squeeze, Adam Ant, and Haircut 100. 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

0: This is the Eagle, Dayton's 80 station. It's Todd on the Morning Zoo. Gray and overcast skies today and cooler, high near 68, low of 49. Right now we're holding steady at 66 here in the city. I mentioned this a little while ago. If you are a Star Wars fan, or maybe your kids are Star Wars fans, or your grandkids or nieces or nephews or whatever, there's a really cool new exhibit coming to the National Museum of the U.S. Air Force happening on Friday and opens up, runs through December 31st of this year. The name of the museum, Iconic Starfighters, Rivals of the Silver Screen. This is a really cool exhibit that pays homage to the movies that help revive space science fiction as a cinematic genre. There will be all kinds of cool, full-scale, fan-created spacecraft inspired by some of the most recognizable designs from the silver screen. A lot of Star Wars memorabilia and things like that. It's very, very cool. You'll want to check it out. Once again, it's temporary. I mean, it runs through the end of the year. But check it out. It's once again at the Air Force Museum. Absolutely free to get in. And the museum is open 9 a.m. to 5 p.m. 7 days a week.
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3: A lot of accidents on the highways. Minor delays with all of these. First one is southbound 75 at Edwin C. Moses Boulevard in Dayton's on the right side. High water on the ramp from eastbound 35 to 75 north in Dayton. Be careful taking the ramp. On southbound 75 south of I-70, left lane's blocked. Traffic slow coming out of Vandalia. Right side of the road in Miami Township, there's a crash on northbound 75 just past State Route 725. Right side of the road as well in Miami Township, 675 north past I-75, a crash. Still have an accident eastbound 70 before Main Street in Englewood. Right lane's blocked, and just seeing now there's a crash in Riverside, westbound 35, west of Woodman Drive. I'm Jake Mack.
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25: It's time for Eagle Eye News, the quick, important things you need to know. Online ordering officially open for one of the most popular treats of the Strawberry Festival in Troy, the Strawberry Donuts. The Troy Strawberry Festival will be held June 6th and 7th and will celebrate its 50th anniversary. Congratulations to WHIO-TV reporter Mike Campbell, who announced his retirement at more than 40 years at Channel 7. And Penn Station East Coast Subs, now called Penn Station Sandwiches. The name change reflects a broader menu design and will offer more selections, including handcrafted sandwiches on sliced 9-grain bread, bowls, and wraps. And now you're up to date with what's happening across the Miami Valley. With Eagle Eye News, I'm Brittany Otto.
1: Miami Valley weather
0: Your Miami Valley weather for this morning, showers and steady rain at times, tapering back through the afternoon, more scattered to light drizzle as our temperatures make their way up only into the 60s. We'll drop actually through the day into the 50s. I'm meteorologist Brittley Ritz for the Eagle.
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3: 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Buddy,

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This is the Eagle, Dayton's 80 station. It's Todd on the Morning Zoo. Congratulations to Timothy Lawson from Dayton. He was another $1,000 winner in spring cash. I've got your next chance to win $1,000 coming up at 8 a.m. Keep it here on the Eagle.

0: This is the Eagle, Dayton's 80 station. It's Todd on the Morning Zoo. Gray and overcast skies today. Cooler, high near 68. Boy, that's a bit cooler. Quite a bit cooler. Like what, 20 degrees from yesterday, day before? Low of 49 tonight. Right now it's 66 in the city. Coming up at 8 a.m., your next shot at $1,000. We want you to win your share of $170,000 in spring cash. We do it five times a day, 8 a.m., 10 a.m., noon, 2 p.m., and 5 p.m. I'll have that keyword coming up, and when you hear it, you've got until 8:30 to enter it on the Eagle app or at EagleDayton.com. 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
2: A lot of crashes on the highways. Thankfully, with most of these, you can get around these with just a few extra minutes. Biggest problem, you'll need extra 10 minutes, or you can reroute to Dixie Drive. This crash is southbound 75, just south of I-70. Left two lanes are blocked. A delay past Route 40. Southbound 75 at Edwin C. Moses in Dayton. A crash, not blocking any lanes. High water on the ramp eastbound 35 to 75 north in Dayton. Be careful. Down in Miami Township on northbound 75, there's a crash on the far right side of the road at 725. On 675, one crash also in Miami Township. 675 north past I-75, it's in the right shoulder. Still have a crash in the right shoulder of eastbound 70 at the Taywood Road overpass in Englewood just before State Route 48. I'm Jake Mang.
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6: 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Friday 11 to 10, Saturday 10 to 10, and Sunday 10 to 6. Heritage Day is going on. That's going to be this Sunday over at Carroll Lawn Park. Dayton Philharmonic's going to be performing a free concert. The event's going to begin at noon and it's going to run through 9. The Wedding Singer is happening this weekend over at Lock Media. You remember the Adam Sandler, Drew Barrymore movie? That is the one. That show's going to include a buffet dinner. 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
29: 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Online ordering officially open for one of the most popular treats of the Strawberry Festival in Troy, the Strawberry Donuts. The Troy Strawberry Festival will be held June 6th and 7th and will celebrate its 50th anniversary. Congratulations to WHIO-TV reporter Mike Campbell, who announced his retirement at more than 40 years at Channel 7. And Penn Station East Coast Subs, now called Penn Station Sandwiches. The name change reflects a broader menu design and will offer more selections, including handcrafted sandwiches on sliced 9-grain bread, bowls, and wraps. And now you're up to date with what's happening across the Miami Valley. With Eagle Eye News, I'm Brittany Otto.
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31: Your Miami Valley weather for this morning. Showers and steady rain at times, tapering back through the afternoon. More scattered to light drizzle as our temperatures make their way up only into the 60s. We'll drop actually through the day into the 50s. I'm meteorologist Brittany Ritz for the Eagle.
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This is the Eagle, Dayton's 80 station. It's Todd on the Morning Zoo. Gray and overcast today. Cooler high 68. It's 66 right now. This weekend, of course, is Memorial Day weekend. A lot of people are going to be grilling out. And I saw this combination making the rounds. It started on TikTok. Well, of course it did, right? Has to do with Twinkies, hot dogs, and melted chocolate. I've got details coming up.

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0: Blue Light Traffic.
1: Still a couple backups on southbound 75. One crash is in the Vandalia area just south of I-70, blocking the left lanes, and that delay is to about Route 40. You might want to exit here, take Dixie Drive if you want to save some time. In the Dayton area, southbound 75 at Edwin C. Moses Boulevard, we still have this accident, so there's a delay to about Route 35. There's high water on the ramp eastbound 35 to 75 north in Dayton. The ramp is open, but just drive carefully. And on 675 north, we have an accident just past I-75 in Miami Township in the right shoulder. I'm Jake Magnotta.

0: This is the Eagle, Dayton's 80 station. It's Todd on the Morning Zoo. Gray and overcast and cooler, high near 68. Low of 49 right now. It's 66 in the city. This weekend, of course, Memorial Day. A lot of people are going to be grilling out. Now, for you more adventurous people, you might want to try this. I don't know why anybody would. And I don't know what would convince somebody to even give this a try the first time. Like, how did they conceive this notion? But it's a trend that started on TikTok. It's Twinkie hot dogs. That's right. You heard me correct. People are taking grilled hot dogs and then putting them inside a split Twinkie. And then you'd think that would be enough with the creamy filling, right? No, the hot dogs are then being topped with melted chocolate. Does this sound like a way to celebrate Memorial Day? I'm not sure. But it always amazes me when people come up with these crazy concoctions. So if you're feeling particularly adventurous this weekend, maybe grab a box of Twinkies, some hot dogs, and some melted Hershey's chocolate and go nuts.
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2: Please say it's me.
1: From Dayton's biggest spring cash jackpot. Yeah, the Eagle. Eagle Eye Traffic.
3: Still a couple backups on southbound 75. One crash is in the Vandalia area just south of I-70, blocking the left lanes, and that delay is to about Route 40. You might want to exit here, take Dixie Drive if you want to save some time. In the Dayton area, southbound 75 at Edwin C. Moses Boulevard, we still have this accident, so there's a delay to about Route 35. There's high water on the ramp eastbound 35 to 75 north in Dayton. The ramp is open, but just drive carefully. And on 675 north, we have an accident just past I-75 in Miami Township in the right shoulder. I'm Jake.
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16: 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Online ordering officially open for one of the most popular treats of the Strawberry Festival in Troy, the Strawberry Donuts. The Troy Strawberry Festival will be held June 6th and 7th and will celebrate its 50th anniversary. Congratulations to WHIO-TV reporter Mike Campbell, who announced his retirement at more than 40 years at Channel 7. And Penn Station East Coast Subs, now called Penn Station Sandwiches. The name change reflects a broader menu design and will offer more selections, including handcrafted sandwiches on sliced nine-grain bread, bowls, and wraps. And now you're up to date with what's happening across the Miami Valley. With Eagle Eye News, I'm Brittany Otto.
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18: Your Miami Valley weather for this morning. Showers and steady rain at times, tapering back through the afternoon. More scattered to light drizzle as our temperatures make their way up only into the 60s. We'll drop actually through the day into the 50s. I'm meteorologist Brittany Ritz for the Eagle.
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1: Two accidents I was talking about on I-75 South have been cleared up. One was near I-70 in Vandalia. The other was at Edwin C. Moses Boulevard in Dayton. Still some slow traffic on 75 South through the Dayton area. We do have high water on the ramp eastbound 35 to 75 North. Ramp is open, but been mentioning you'll want to be careful. Also, the ramp from 75 South to eastbound 35 is closed for construction again this morning. You'll have to find a different way onto eastbound 35. I also just heard about a crash near the Springfield area. Going to be slow at this intersection. This is Upper Valley Pike in Route 40. I'm Jake Mack.

0: This is the Eagle, Dayton's 80 station. It's Todd on the Morning Zoo. Gray and overcast today. A bit cooler than the last few days. High only near 68. Low of 49. Right now it's 66 in the city. If you're just tuning in, you missed the keyword at the top of the hour. 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
2: For the first time in a couple hours, we don't have any accidents on the highways. Couple issues in the Dayton area, though. High water reported on the ramp from southbound 75 to westbound 35 and on eastbound 35 to northbound 75. Typically happens when we get a lot of rain. Also, a ramp in Dayton closed for construction again this morning. Southbound 75 to eastbound 35. You'll have to find a different way onto 35 east. If you're near Springfield, traffic is backing up on Route 40 east. There is a crash at Upper Valley Pike. I'm Jake Mag.
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6: 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Friday 11 to 10, Saturday 10 to 10, and Sunday 10 to 6. Heritage Day is going on. That's going to be this Sunday over at Carroll Lawn Park. Dayton Philharmonic's going to be performing a free concert. The event's going to begin at noon and it's going to run through 9. The Wedding Singer is happening this weekend over at Lock Media. You remember the Adam Sandler, Drew Barrymore movie? That is the one. That show's going to include a buffet dinner. 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
23: It's time for Eagle Eye News, the quick, important things you need to know. Online ordering officially open for one of the most popular treats of the Strawberry Festival in Troy, the Strawberry Donuts. The Troy Strawberry Festival will be held June 6th and 7th and will celebrate its 50th anniversary. Congratulations to WHIO-TV reporter Mike Campbell, who announced his retirement at more than 40 years at Channel 7. And Penn Station East Coast Subs, now called Penn Station Sandwiches. The name change reflects a broader menu design and will offer more selections, including handcrafted sandwiches on sliced 9-grain bread, bowls, and wraps. 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
25: Your Miami Valley weather for this morning. Showers and steady rain at times, tapering back through the afternoon. More scattered to light drizzle as our temperatures make their way up only into the 60s. We'll drop actually through the day into the 50s. I'm meteorologist Brittany Ritz for the Eagle.
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It's Todd on the Morning Zoo. Gray and overcast today, cooler high near 68. Right now it's 66. The next keyword in the Eagle Pays Your Bills contest coming your way a little bit this morning with Andy Blaine at 10 a.m. Your next shot.

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0: This is the Eagle, Dayton's 80 station. It's Todd on the Morning Zoo. Gray and overcast today and way bit cooler. That's been the last 3 or 4 days. High near 68, low 49. Right now we're hanging in there at 66 degrees. Coming up next, Andy Blaine. She's got a 52-minute commercial-free flight on tap for you. 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
1: 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Eagle Eye Traffic.
4: A lot of rain led to some high water on the ramps in Dayton, so be careful taking eastbound 35 to 75 north and 75 south to westbound 35. The ramps aren't closed. We do have the ramp 75 south to eastbound 35 closed, but this is because of construction, so you'll need to find a different way onto eastbound 35 this morning. In Springfield, traffic's still slow on eastbound Route 40 due to a crash at Upper Valley Pike. Some lanes are blocked. I'm Jake Mag.
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6: 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Heritage Day is going on. That's going to be this Sunday over at Carroll Lawn Park. Dayton Philharmonic's going to be performing a free concert. The event's going to begin at noon, and it's going to run through 9. The Wedding Singer is happening this weekend over at La Comedia. You remember the Adam Sandler, Drew Barrymore movie? That is the one. That show's going to include a buffet dinner. 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
22: It's time for Eagle Eye News, the quick, important things you need to know. Online ordering officially open for one of the most popular treats of the Strawberry Festival in Troy, the Strawberry Donuts. The Troy Strawberry Festival will be held June 6th and 7th and will celebrate its 50th anniversary. Congratulations to WHIO-TV reporter Mike Campbell, who announced his retirement at more than 40 years at Channel 7. And Penn Station East Coast Subs, now called Penn Station Sandwiches. The name change reflects a broader menu design and will offer more selections, including handcrafted sandwiches on sliced 9-grain bread, bowls, and wraps. And now you're up to date with what's happening across the Miami Valley. With Eagle Eye News, I'm Brittany Otto.
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23: Your Miami Valley weather for this morning. Showers and steady rain at times, tapering back through the afternoon. More scattered to light drizzle as our temperatures make their way up only into the 60s. We'll drop actually through the day into the 50s. I'm meteorologist Brittany Ritz for the Eagle.
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minutes commercial-free flight. It's 9 o'clock, which means we're just getting a start to our work day. I know, it's going to be a long day, but hey, we got this together. I'll be here with

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I'm Andy Blaine. A 52-minute commercial-free flight's playing right now. It's a wonderful Wednesday morning. The weather's actually not half bad. It's been kind of rainy the last couple days because we're in that weird in-between spring and summer time. But hey, it's hot during the day. That's all I care about.

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0: 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The Eagle. 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
5: 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Heritage Day is going on. That's going to be this Sunday over at Carroll Lawn Park. Dayton Philharmonic's going to be performing a free concert. The event's going to begin at noon, and it's going to run through 9. The Wedding Singer is happening this weekend over at La Comedia. You remember the Adam Sandler, Drew Barrymore movie? That is the one. That show's going to include a buffet dinner. 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
2: Miami Valley weather.
3: Temperatures dropping through the 50s throughout the rest of your day and into the 40s overnight. Only hit a high in the 60s tomorrow afternoon. Plus, the rain chances will be scattered about throughout the rest of today, turning more to a drizzle. I'm meteorologist Brittany Ritz for the Eagle.
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0: Here's a look at what's happening around the Miami Valley this week. Garden Bros Circus is going to be going on this weekend over at the Montgomery County Fairgrounds. 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Friday 11 to 10, Saturday 10 to 10, and Sunday 10 to 6. Heritage Day is going on. That's going to be this Sunday over at Carroll Lawn Park. Dayton Philharmonic's going to be performing a free concert. The event's going to begin at noon and it's going to run through 9. The Wedding Singer is happening this weekend over at Lock Media. You remember the Adam Sandler, Drew Barrymore movie? That is the one. That show's going to include a buffet dinner. 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
1: Temperatures dropping through the 50s throughout the rest of your day and into the 40s overnight. Only hit a high in the 60s tomorrow afternoon. Plus, the rain chances will be scattered about throughout the rest of today, turning more to a drizzle. I'm meteorologist Brittley Ritz for the Eagle.
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I'm Andy Blaine, and we've just started a 52-minute commercial-free flight. So let me tell you something crazy I just did. I had to sign up for the LSAT. That's right. Your girl's going to be a lawyer. I know. Isn't that wild? It's actually really hard, and I'm really scared to take this test. So you guys got to start giving me the good vibes now, because after

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0: Eagle. This is the Eagle. The Eagle. The Eagle.
1: This is Andy Blaine. What would you guys do with $1,000? That's right, a grand. We're trying to give it to you. We're trying real hard. We're basically giving it away. All you got to do is listen in just a couple minutes. At 12 o'clock, we'll be giving you that cash keyword where you can win, that's right, $1,000. I don't know what I would do. Maybe put it towards a boat fund. It's hot enough that I want to be out on the lake. So, I don't know. Maybe buy a couple, you know, things of groceries. It's about how much they cost now. I don't know.
0: The Eagle has $170,000 in spring cash.
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3: Please say it's me.
0: From Dayton's biggest spring cash jackpot.
1: Yeah,
0: the Eagle. It's the Eagles weekend preview. With what's happening around the Miami Valley, here's Michael J.
4: 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Heritage Day is going on. That's going to be this Sunday over at Carroll Lawn Park. Dayton Philharmonic's going to be performing a free concert. The event's going to begin at noon and it's going to run through 9. The Wedding Singer is happening this weekend over at La Comedia. You remember the Adam Sandler, Drew Barrymore movie? That is the one. That show's going to include a buffet dinner. 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
28: For the rest of your Wednesday afternoon, temperatures holding steady in the low to middle 60s with a few off and on showers. No washouts expected, but you'll want the umbrella and rain gear handy. Showers will come to an end tonight, leaving us with a drier overnight and lows in the upper 40s. I'm Storm Center 7 meteorologist Nick Dunn for the Eagle.
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I'm Andy Blaine, a 52-minute commercial-free flight planned right now. 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Come on, it's a free $1,000. 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
21: 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Friday 11 to 10, Saturday 10 to 10, and Sunday 10 to 6. Heritage Day is going on. That's going to be this Sunday over at Carroll Lawn Park. Dayton Philharmonic's going to be performing a free concert. The event's going to begin at noon and it's going to run through 9. The Wedding Singer is happening this weekend over at Lock Media. You remember the Adam Sandler, Drew Barrymore movie? That is the one. That show's going to include a buffet dinner. 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
13: For the rest of your Wednesday afternoon, temperatures holding steady in the low to middle 60s with a few off and on showers. No washouts expected, but you'll want the umbrella and rain gear handy. Showers will come to an end tonight, leaving us with a drier overnight and lows in the upper 40s. I'm Storm Center 7 meteorologist Nick Dunn for the Eagle.
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Police Station. I'm Andy Blaine, and we've just started a 52 minutes commercial free flight. 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I know I am. 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

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I'm Andy Lane, the home of 52-minute commercial-free flights on now. 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
1: Here's a look at what's happening around the Miami Valley this week. 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Friday 11 to 10, Saturday 10 to 10, and Sunday 10 to 6. Heritage Day is going on. That's going to be this Sunday over at Carroll Lawn Park. Dayton Philharmonic's going to be performing a free concert. The event's going to begin at noon and it's going to run through 9. The Wedding Singer is happening this weekend over at Lock Media. You remember the Adam Sandler, Drew Barrymore movie? That is the one. That show's going to include a buffet dinner. 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
4: Miami Valley weather.
5: For the rest of your Wednesday afternoon, temperatures holding steady in the low to middle 60s with a few off and on showers. No washouts expected, but you'll want the umbrella and rain gear handy. Showers will come to an end tonight, leaving us with a drier overnight and lows in the upper 40s. I'm Storm Center 7 meteorologist Nick Dunn for the Eagle.
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$1,000 keyword for 2 o'clock is music. Music. Do you love the music that we play? I absolutely love the music that we play. 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Once again, the $1,000 keyword. It's on the line. It's up for grabs. Music. Good luck from the Eagle.

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I'm Michael J. 52 minutes commercial free flight. It's playing right now. I'm in for Nick this afternoon. You still got some time. Enter that keyword music. 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M-U-S-I-C. $1,000 on the line.

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I'm Michael J. and for Nick this afternoon. We are the home of 52-minute commercial-free flights. 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
1: 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The Eagle. The Eagle. The Eagle.
2: Hey, it's Michael J. So Mountain Dew is bringing back their White Owl flavor after 6 years. It's pretty cool, right? They're going to be sold in 30 packs. So were you a big Mountain Dew fan? White Owl flavor is coming back. I wasn't that big of a fan. I'm just good with regular, original everything. Original movies. I don't need a part two, part three, or part four. Original Mountain Dew. Original just everything. I'm a simple kind of man, like the Lynyrd Skynyrd song said. What about you? Are you going to be excited about the White Owl Mountain Dew? You going to try it? Let me know on the Eagle Open Mic.
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1: Here's a look at what's happening around the Miami Valley this week. 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Friday 11 to 10, Saturday 10 to 10, and Sunday 10 to 6. Heritage Day is going on. That's going to be this Sunday over at Carroll Lawn Park. Dayton Philharmonic's going to be performing a free concert. The event's going to begin at noon and it's going to run through 9. The Wedding Singer is happening this weekend over at Lock Media. You remember the Adam Sandler, Drew Barrymore movie? That is the one. 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
12: Miami Valley weather.
13: For the rest of your Wednesday afternoon, temperatures holding steady in the low to middle 60s with a few off and on showers. No washouts expected, but you'll want the umbrella and rain gear handy. Showers will come to an end tonight, leaving us with a drier overnight and lows in the upper 40s. I'm Storm Center 7 meteorologist Nick Dunn for the Eagle.
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just after 3 o'clock. It is the Eagle Dayton's 80 station. I'm Michael J. in for Nick this afternoon. We just started a 52-minute commercial-free flight. We're $1,000. It's going to be yours today at 5 o'clock, right? EagleDayton.com.

The Eagle, Dayton's greatest hits of the 80s. What's up, I'm Michael J. It's 52-minute commercial free flight on your Wednesday afternoon. Can't wait to see this band coming up this summer. ZZ Top going to be over at Phrase. That is Sunday, August 30th. Showtime is 7:30. So many good concerts coming in around the Miami Valley. We got a full list of them up on our website right now, EagleDayton.com.

0: July traffic.
1: That crash on 75 southbound near 35 has been cleared up. We are still dealing with some congestion, but it is starting to get back to normal there. Elsewhere around the area, I'm seeing a crash in Riverside. This is near Woodman Drive and 35. And Washington Township Police on scene of a crash at Austin Boulevard and Washington Church Road. I'm Ian James. The

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1: Hey, it's Michael J. So yeah, Memorial Day weekend coming up this weekend. A lot of people going to be watching the Indy 500. But on Friday, Fox is going to be broadcasting the Oscar Mayer Weenie 500 from the Indy Speedway. It's going to be awesome. Listen to some of these cars that's going to be in there. We got the Slaw Dog, which is representing Southeast. We got the Chi Dog, Midwest, New York Dog, East, Chili Dog. I love the Chili Dog, by the way. South, and the Seattle Dog in the Northwest. They are all going to be battling against each other on Friday. It's going to be on Fox. Are you going to watch the Oscar Mayer Weenie 500? Sounds definitely up my alley. I'm so in.
0: Eagle Eye Traffic.
2: We have a crash on 70 westbound. This is just after Route 4. The left shoulder is blocked. I'm looking at about an 11-minute delay through that area. So if you want to avoid that, get off on 68, take Route 4 to Lower Valley Pike, take that to Medway, and you can rejoin on Spangler Road. I'm Ian James.
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3: Yeah,
0: the Eagle. It's the Eagles weekend preview. With what's happening around the Miami Valley, here's Michael J.
1: 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Friday 11 to 10, Saturday 10 to 10, and Sunday 10 to 6. Heritage Day is going on. That's going to be this Sunday over at Carroll Lawn Park. Dayton Philharmonic's going to be performing a free concert. The event's going to begin at noon, and it's going to run through 9. The Wedding Singer is happening this weekend over at Locke Media. You remember the Adam Sandler, Drew Barrymore movie? That is the one. That show's going to include a buffet dinner. 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
13: Miami Valley weather.
14: Rain showers are likely tonight. We'll see those exiting before sun up on Thursday. Low temperature of 48 degrees. On Thursday, a slow clearing trend in the cloud cover. High of 69. I'm Chief Meteorologist Austin Chaney for the Eagle.
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after 4 o'clock. It is the Eagle, Dayton's 80 station. I'm Michael J., 52 minutes commercial free. We are hanging out on a Wednesday afternoon with you. Make sure you get those open mic requests in if you want to hear a song this afternoon. 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

0: 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Are you ready? 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

0: July traffic.
1: I'm not seeing that crash on 70 westbound near Route 4 anymore. There is still some congestion through there. So if you do want to avoid that, get off on 68. Take Route 4 to Lower Valley Pike into Medway, and you can rejoin on Spangler Road. I'm Ian.

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1: Hey, it's Michael J. If you love concerts, then yeah, we're here to hook you up. We are going to be out and about this Sunday. We're going to be at Lowe's down in Centerville from 1 o'clock to 2 o'clock. And we're going to be hanging out, hooking you up with concert tickets. The Eagle Street team is going to be hanging out there, like I said, from 1 to 2. You can stop on out, sign up to win some concert tickets. We're going to have some other Eagle stuff like Eagle keychains, some bumper stickers, some other fun stuff. If you're not nothing going on Sunday, I know a lot of people is going to be like, you know, dialed in, having some cookouts, hanging out at the pool because all the pools open this weekend. It's okay. Sunday, Lowe's in Centerville, 1 o'clock to 2 o'clock. Stop on out and meet the Eagle Street team.
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2: I'm not seeing that crash on 70 westbound near Route 4 anymore. There is still some congestion through there. So if you do want to avoid that, get off on 68. Take Route 4 to Lower Valley Pike into Medway, and you can rejoin on Spangler Road. I'm Ian James.
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3: 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Friday 11 to 10, Saturday 10 to 10, and Sunday 10 to 6. Heritage Day is going on. That's going to be this Sunday over at Carroll Lawn Park. Dayton Philharmonic's going to be performing a free concert. The event's going to begin at noon and it's going to run through 9. The Wedding Singer is happening this weekend over at Locke Media. You remember the Adam Sandler, Drew Barrymore movie? That is the one. 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
1: Miami Valley weather.
2: Rain showers are likely tonight. We'll see those exiting before sun up on Thursday. Low temperature of 48 degrees. On Thursday, a slow clearing trend in the cloud cover. High of 69. I'm Chief Meteorologist Austin Chaney for the Eagle.
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0: traffic.
1: Looking at about a 6-minute delay on I-70 West near Airport Access Road. If you want to avoid that, get off on 75 North, take Route 40 through Inglewood and Clayton, and you can rejoin on Arlington Road. I'm Ian James. The

The Eagle, Dayton's greatest hit. So Michael J. in for Nick this afternoon. We got the Garden Bros Circus that's going to be happening this weekend over at the Montgomery County Fairgrounds, the world's largest circus under the big top tent. They got 60 performers and 5 rings. 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If you're wanting to check that out, take the kids, take the kiddos. It's going to be an amazing time this weekend. What are your plans? Let me know on the Eagle Open Mic. Let's go.

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1: Hey, it's Michael J. hanging out with you on your Wednesday afternoon. So many concerts to count, man. 17 we got right now up at an Eagle website that you can sign up for to win right now. Looking forward to Dokken and Lita Ford. That's going to be on Saturday, September 15th over at the Rose. Yeah, we do concerts even into the fall time. September's still a great time to check out a concert. The Eagle wants to send you for free. Super simple. Literally head on over to their contest page. There's like 17 concerts. Like I mentioned, you can sign up for all of them right now. And you're bound determined to win one of them, right? Do it. 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
0: Eagle Eye Traffic.
2: No major crashes or delays to report on around the Miami Valley highways. Only thing I'm seeing around the area is some congestion from 675 South merging onto 75 South, but that's usual for this time of day. I'm Ian James.
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21: Miami Valley weather.
22: Rain showers are likely tonight. We'll see those exiting before sun up on Thursday. Low temperature of 48 degrees. On Thursday, a slow clearing trend in the cloud cover. High of 69. I'm Chief Meteorologist Austin Chaney for the Eagle.
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It is the Eagle, Dayton's 80 Station. I'm Michael J. And for Nick, we just started a 52-minute commercial-free flight. Your next chance to win $1,000 coming up tomorrow morning on the Eagle Morning Zoo. 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

The Eagle, we are Dayton's greatest hits. I'm Michael J. So Star Wars is going to be opening up this weekend at the theater. $160 million worldwide is what they're expected to make on this movie. Are you going to go see it this weekend? Are you making Star Wars plans?

0: it's Michael J. in for Nick. Don't forget your next chance at a grand coming up tomorrow morning on the Eagle Morning Zoo. Todd's going to have your keyword at 8 a.m.
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1: 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The Eagle. The Eagle. The Eagle.
2: Hey, it's Michael J. Thanks for hanging out with me on your Wednesday afternoon. So, Wendy's plans to celebrate National Redhead Day. Going to be on Tuesday. Yeah, they're holding a Redhead Wendy's look-alike contest. It's going to be apparently in New York, so you can't enter anywhere here in the Miami Valley. The winner's going to receive free hamburgers for a year. So, I wonder what that looks like. Is it going to be like I can go every single day and get, you know, 365 cheeseburgers? Or is it once a week, so I only get 52? Cheeseburgers. This is important information if you're going to drive to New York or fly to New York because you got red hair and you want to enter the Wendy's contest. You know, I bet there's somebody out there that technically looks just like Wendy on the sign. Yeah, man, they're still going to win.
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0: From Dayton's biggest spring cash jackpot.
4: Yeah,
0: the Eagle. It's the Eagles weekend preview. 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
2: 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Friday, 11 to 10, Saturday, 10 to 10, and Sunday, 10 to 6. Heritage Day is going on. That's going to be this Sunday over at Carroll Lawn Park. Dayton Philharmonic's going to be performing a free concert. The event's going to begin at noon, and it's going to run through 9. The Wedding Singer is happening this weekend over at Locke Media. You remember the Adam Sandler, Drew Barrymore movie? That is the one. That show's going to include a buffet dinner. 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
19: Miami Valley weather.
20: Rain showers are likely tonight. We'll see those exiting before sun up on Thursday. Low temperature of 48 degrees. On Thursday, a slow clearing trend in the cloud cover. High of 69. I'm Chief Meteorologist Austin Chaney for the Eagle.
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